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0: Hey, it's your ceiling vent, so I'm dripping. 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Yikes. You could hire the guy your neighbor recommended, but I'm pretty sure that's just his cousin. Do we know if he's licensed, or does he just own a ladder?
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0: I'm gonna be out at Armory Road in East Main with a 2-car 1050. 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

0: Couple dispatch. Two of the subjects left prior to my arrival. Spoke to the last subject. He was getting a ride from somebody. They said the other two were going to Jefferson's to dock up and get their truck. So I'm now en route to Jefferson's.
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0: Winter 5, you're 28, come back to a 2006 Honda Odyssey van, blue in color, to Serena Marie Laura, Enos, Texas. It's clear. Can you repeat the 27th?

0: 25, status is eligible. Class C, Charlie, negative 29.
1: Temple. I have a Alabama 47, Alabama 28, and ready.
0: 10-4, go ahead.
1: Alabama 27 is 10521399. 28 is 11 Charlie 2 Uniform Alpha Papa.
0: That 27, come back to Isaiah Peyton Young of Kimes Road, Piedmont. He is current Delta Mike, negative 29.
1: Temple.
0: 10-28 to a 2019 Nissan Maxima, four-door, silver in color, to a Courtney Hood of Kimes Road, Piedmont. Expiration is May of 2027. It's clear.
1: Temple, can you send all that information in my chat, please?
0: Temple.

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Dispatch all units, special attention, South End deputy. I've got a report of a reckless driver. It was on County Road 34 at 31, turned left on 31, headed towards Alabama Highway 9. Unknown maker model, but this car has its lights off following my caller. It's going to be on County Road 31, headed towards Alabama Highway 9 from County Road 34.

All units, call 911. SO TAC 1033 has been 1025 per the authority of CE21. You can resume normal operations on both channels.

0: 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Can you respond to 8715 County Road 6? 8715 County Road 6. I have a 55-year-old male who's fallen at this location. We have unknown further. Piedmont Rescue is en route. The male subject called his neighbor and requested that they call an ambulance due to him falling. They're not sure what else is going on. Piedmont Rescue is en route. 35-minute ETA. 8715 County Road 6 for Station 39.
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0: 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Patient transfer 400 Northwood Drive, going to be in the ER. 20-year-old male with seizure-like activity, going to Floyd Rome, room 4517. Patient transfer from the ER to Floyd Rome.
1: Thank you, Doug.
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1: 10-4, Command 39. You're responding to 8715, County Road 6. It's going to be the house at the intersection of 6 and 31.

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You're responding to 8715 County Road 6. 8715 County Road 6. 55-year-old male reported to have fallen. Callers called back with additional information advising this male subject has fallen off the toilet. He is complaining of extreme back pain, advising he is a larger man and will need lift assist. Additional units for lift. 8715 County Road 6.

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0: 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Do we know if he's licensed, or does he just own a ladder?
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1: Highway 9 on Causeway, just over the big bridge towards center. 839 with a white color Dodge 5800, 28 through Georgia. Adam, X-ray, 8, Lloyd, David. Will be occupied two times.
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0: 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I'm going to be out with a vehicle, David's Appliance, Piedmont Highway, Inspector, Scrap Metal, the 10-6 Lent.
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Central dispatch to Station 4, respond to 1062 County Road 137, 1062 County Road 137. Report of a carbon monoxide alarm, hallway detection. No contact from key holder at time of call. 1062 County Road 137, carbon monoxide alarm for Station 4.

0: Central Dispatch 2, Station 4, respond to 1062, County Road 137. 1062, County Road 137. Report of a carbon monoxide alarm activation at this residence. Showing hallway detection. No contact from keyhole at time of call. 1062, County Road 137, Station 4.
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0: Oh, and just at the big bridge on the causeway, 28th Alabama, 13 Adam Boy, 36 Paul, gray in color, Chevrolet, Colorado.
1: Jim Force.

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0: Hallway 9 on the causeway, 28th Alabama, Adam 3, Paul 6, Henry 7, on a blue in color, Buick Encore.
1: Yes.

Dispatch to Station 15, please respond to 720 County Road 582. 720 County Road 582, there is a tree in the roadway blocking one lane.

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0: 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Please respond to 720 County Road 582, 720 County Road 582, tree in the roadway, one lane blocked.
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0: 1027, Jalen Demetrius Wells, Warrior, Alabama. Non-commercial status, shows expired, Class D Delta, restricted to corrective lenses. Subject is showing to have a temporary protection order in place, listing the protected person name as Allison Cantrice Moore. It's going to be out of Jefferson County Sheriff's Office. Subject is showing to be clear.
1: 10-4.

0: Tim 4.
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0: 204-1027 Allison Cantrice Moore, Birmingham, Alabama. Non-commercial status is current. Class D Delta restricted to corrective lenses. She is the person listed on that protection order as the protected person name against the Jalen Demetrius Wales. She's showing to be clear.
1: Jim Gore, does this give any information on what to do if they're together through Jefferson County?
0: Stand by.

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0: 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Check for Jefferson County advising they are in the process of verifying with victim assistance. 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

Central Dispatch to Floyd EMS, request for an ambulance, 245 Josiah Circle here in center. 245 Josiah Circle here in center. 54-year-old female, thighs, she's vomiting again. Guys, this has been going on for approximately a month. Requesting an ambulance for transport, 245 Josiah Circle off Alexis Road.

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1: 204.
0: Jefferson County is now advising they have confirmed per victim assistance with WICPM. A male subject was served paperwork on June the 25th, advising the order is in place. Male subject is in violation per Officer WICPM. Male subject is allowed to go to jail.
1: In full.
0: Okay. Jennifer.

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0: 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Have a 37-year-old male subject breathing problem. ER, they are sitting in the driveway of the vehicle. He is now having cramping and severe pain, possibly in the abdomen area. 530 South River Street and Center, 32 primary.
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Can you respond to the area, Highway 68, the Crimson Hill? We've got a report of a tree limb laying in the roadway. Should be just above the post office.

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0: can one of y'all go to Walmart, row 5, it's a burgundy SUV, had a female call 911, said that a child and a dog was sitting in a car, and it's 90 degrees outside. She wanted somebody to come by there and check on them. She did say that she had someone check, and the car is running. She couldn't tell me any other details because she says she can't see in due to the tinted windows.
1: 10-4, 8-4.

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1: 10-4.

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1: Clear, copy, standby.
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0: 304, request for a welfare check, 3870 Westlake Boulevard, 3870 Westlake Boulevard. It's going to be there at the Biggs Campground. Caller's advising when you come in, second residence on the left, it's going to be a tiny home, possibly blue in color. Checking on a female subject there. She's been posting online on social media. Appears to be having severe mental issues. Caller is advising she's been making threats toward him and his wife as well. He's requesting someone to check her. 3870 Westlake Boulevard, second residence on the left, tiny home, possibly blue in color.
1: Yeah, where they give a name, my chance.
0: 10-4, it's going to be a Tyler Coley.
1: 84.

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Respond to 1062, County Road 137. 1062, County Road 137, Flanagan Residence, carbon monoxide alarm.

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0: 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They'll have them checked out in the morning. 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
1: 10-4, Tucker's Chapel.

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B is in Delta Apartment 102, after a female subject, constipation, possible dehydration, and vomiting. Patient is alert and conscious. 1042 Bay Springs Road, building D is in Delta Apartment 102, 33 primary.

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1: Ten 1042 Bay Springs Road in Center, Pineview Crossing, Building D as in Delta, Apartment 102.

0: dispatch to 204.
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0: 204, Rush Belvine at the jail, needing to meet with you, wanting to get Wales out.
1: Temple.

0: dispatched at 204. You can cancel coming to the jail for now. The other subject's not supposed to be there until around 3 o'clock.
1: Terrible.

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0: 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Request for an ambulance to slow roll 8305 County Road 70. Had a third party 911 call come in. Advised neighbors found the subject passed out in the yard in the rain. They have picked him up and put him in a vehicle on this property. Other neighbors have called, wanted someone to check on him. No other details. I do have CE5 en route to the residence as well. 8305 County Road 70. 33 is primary.
1: 33 copies, will be en route.
0: 10-4-33.

0: 33 to dispatch. Are we clear to go on scene?
1: That's up to you if you want to stage C5 and 21 are in route, but neither one have went off scene yet. The only thing they could tell me was the subject was passed out in a car on the property. They got him up out of the rain.

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1: Ten four.

0: 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They've already passed County Road 3.
1: Come on.

0: 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Requesting to speak with an officer, possibly file a report. It's going to be in reference to male subject that's approaching female customers at Walmart. She's in a green Ford Mustang, the parking lot at your PD. This took place yesterday.
1: Important.

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0: 10-4, law enforcement on scene. We took another call advising male subjects inside the residence, now with a female subject. Law enforcement's knocked on doors, can't get anyone to the door. They're making no contact, going back in service.
1: 10-4, guess we'll go back in service as well.
0: 10-4, 33.

0: 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We have a tree in the road. Bristol Gap Road and Keener Drive.
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0: 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It's going to be on the market side, pharmacy side of the building. Caller advised they were standing outside next to the kayaks. It's going to be in reference to a lost or stolen cell phone. He's wanting to file a report.
1: And for

0: Central Dispatch, Florida EMS, respond to 610 County Road 60, 610 County Road 60, 44-year-old female on 911 complaining of abdominal pain, also pain in her right side. Advised she does have a swollen spleen and liver, also has cirrhosis. Requesting an ambulance, 610 County Road 60, 31's primary.
1: 34.
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Central Dispatch to Station 2. Can you respond to 610 County Road 60, 610 County Road 60? I have a 44-year-old female having abdominal pain and also pain in her right side. Medic 34 is en route. They advise they've got a 25-minute ETA. They're wanting to see if you will respond with them. 610 County Road 60.

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Go ahead. Can you be en route to 1185 Bay Springs Road, 1185 Bay Springs Road? It's going to be on the left past the driveways for Pineview Crossing. FEMA's requesting an I&O. The state says they just got back from vacation and someone's tampered with their door locks and they're stripped out.

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